will fade eventually. So if our time is running out, day after day, we'll make the mundane a masterpiece. Oh my, my, oh my, my love, I take one look at you, you're taking me out.

Are you deceived in what you believe? 'Cause I'm only human after all, and you're only human after all.